two. Oh my word. One, two. Walk, walk. I'm there. Bloco, bloco. Oh my word. Check, check. Check, check.

0: Let's go. The beat of the armed forces. The FBS beat.
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I bet. Say I got drive, I don't need a car. 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I'm doing things they ain't seen before. 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Fall off what? 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Called your bluff, better cite the source. 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

overzealous. 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
1: Let's go.
2: No matter what, no matter what.

Fine Young Cannibals and Good Thing. Well, what a good thing it is. We are back to the weekend. Hello, I'm Melissa. It is the Canadian charts here on the weekend on BFBS Forces Station. And we've got all the wonderful things that we can possibly find with the Canadian charts. So that's charts, songs coming from the UK side, some coming from the Canadian side. And I do just throw in a few rewind type ones, taking us back to a few tunes that were big in their day. And hopefully you hear some of your favorites. We've also got a Forces story in the next 3 hours and plenty of chat. We're going to continue things here with Niall Horan's Meltdown.

song too from, of course, Blur, and that was the second song on their fifth studio album. Came out physically in April of 1997. It peaked at number 2 on the UK singles charts and number 4 on the Australian charts, and in the US it did up to number 55 on the Billboard Hot 100 airplay, and it was certified triple platinum in the UK, and it was also nominated for a Best Group Video and Best Alternative Video at the 1997 MTV Video Music Awards, and nominated for Best British Single at the 1998 Brit Awards. Some good music there. We've got more tunes here. This one is from Tate McRae. She is local to Alberta. It is Tit for Tat.

Tate McRae and Tit for That Tap. She is, of course, from Calgary, Alberta, but massive on the world scene. Some things that you may want to get down into your calendar for the next little bit. There's a whole lot happening. And just because the kids are in their last week of school, at least here in Alberta, in for the Rolston School and the Prairie Rose School Division, final week of school, but they can get ready for education. And this is going to be with the health visitor, Essie, who will be available to help your child get ready for the next school year and education. This is going to be on Monday from 9 to 11 in the MFRC multipurpose room. You can chat about sleep, getting dressed, eating independently, toilet training, and more. And this is for families with children ages 5 and under. Badis and Canadian families all welcome. Light refreshments will be served. And this is open for anyone who has a child who is going to school in the autumn as the new school year starts. So that was with Vet Essie, who is our SAFA health visitor, Monday the 22nd of June, 9 through to 11 in the MFRC multipurpose room.

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0: Do you love some Jason Derulo, Want to Want Me, and that is on BFBS. The fourth station I will listen is the Canadian charts, which means we need some Canadian tunes for this weekend. It is Tim and the Glory Boys featuring High Valley with Take Me Back Road. Now, High Valley, I do believe, are the band who will be playing the Calgary Stampede night show every night for 10 days. So if you get a chance to go up there and see that, you will see them on stage. And then also we have after that a track from Valley called Evening and Weekends, and then wrapping up our three in a row from Canadian artists is Young Bombs featuring Discreet and Alex Hoskin, Bad.
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connected from Stereo MCs. I am trying to wrap my head around the fact that we are like 2/3 of the way through the month of June already. Time is going by so very quickly, and we're going to blink and it will be July and all the goodness that July brings, including a toonie, which is a $2 pancake breakfast happening right here in Ralston Village on July the 1st for Canada Day. It'll be in the community center parking area, and you can get yourself some pancakes, sausage, and a drink just for $2, and all the proceeds will go to charity. So we look forward to seeing you there. This is BFBS sort of hosting this, and we're going to involve some of the kids from the community to bring you a pancake breakfast on Canada Day, 8:30 in the community center parking area.

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0: Back to the music.

I always have time for some Rita Ora, and she's getting our second hour of the Canadian charts off to a great start here on the weekend. That one was called I'll Never Let You Down. Hopefully I know letting you down here with the Canadian charts. We've got music from the Canadian side. We've also got some big hits coming from the UK side and a few rewind ones in there as well. What better way to continue the music than with some Coldplay? This is Adventure of a Lifetime on BFBS, the Forces Station.

Gracie Abrams hit the wall on BFBS, the Forces Station. I'm Alyssa, and this next tune, like, don't let this, like, get in your head, but this next one is 30 years old. It came as the fifth single from their second studio album, What's the Story? Morning Glory, that came out in 1995. This one was released in February of 1996. It is, of course, Oasis and their track, Don't Look Back in Anger. This one was written by Noel Gallagher, and then it was the first Oasis single with lead vocals by Noel, who had previously only sung on B-sides instead of his brother Liam, and he later sang lead vocals on six other singles, but this one was the second Oasis song to reach number one on the UK singles charts and was certified 7 times platinum in the UK, and it's got huge reviews. It's one of their signature songs and is being played at almost every live show, and in later decades it was included in retrospective rankings of best songs and has been described as an anthem by critics in various contexts. So it is Oasis on BFBS, the Forces Station. Don't Look Back in Anger.

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0: There's a newer one from Fisher and Tones and I called Favor. It's on BFBS, the Forces station. It is time for this weekend's Forces story, and the annual Edinburgh Armed Forces Day will take place in the Scottish capital over this weekend. And Mark McKenzie has been speaking to Dr. Claire Armstrong, the CEO of Legion Scotland, who headed up the Armed Forces Week.
1: We kick things off on Monday the 22nd. We've got the Armed Forces Day flag raising at Edinburgh City Chambers. The main event will be Saturday the 27th, and we will have our full day of activity and everything in St. Andrew's Square.
2: It's always one of my favourite days because it's a celebration, isn't it? And it's about marking and celebrating the great work that our armed forces do.
1: Yeah, it is, absolutely. It's a time to stop and say thank you and, as you say, celebrate. I think that's a great word. A lot of the time, a lot of what we do is very poignant and somber, and it's more of a commemoration. But this is a fantastic opportunity for everyone across the armed forces community to be thanked for what they do. And there's lots of great activities on, and it's a brilliant opportunity for families to come together as well, and just the local community to say thank you.
2: Traditionally, it started with a parade at Charlotte Square along to St Andrew Square. Is that the drill this year as well?
1: Yes, we will keep to that. That seems to be really popular and really well attended. So those wanting to be on parade with us on Saturday, forming up around 10 o'clock, getting ready, the parade will step off from Charlotte Square at 10:30 in the morning.
2: Making its way along to St Andrew Square, and then a wee bit of a party, I suppose, a bit of a concert and something for the veterans and serving personnel alike.
1: Yeah, absolutely. We want to make it a bit fun and have that entertainment there for everybody. So we will kick off around 11 o'clock with that. We're delighted to have the Lowland and Highland Bands of the Royal Regiment of Scotland with us. And we've also got the Royal Air Force Central Scotland Pipes and Drums. So they'll kick things off and get everybody warmed up. And then we also have with us performing on the day Richard Kerr, Maria Townsley, Jason Sweeney, and delighted again to have the Edinburgh Military Wives Choir back with us.
2: Oh, and stalls as well, so a chance to find out about some of the charities that do great work supporting the veterans community.
1: Yeah, absolutely. We're delighted to, we've had a lot of interest this year, which is great. So we'll have Poppy Scotland with us, Commonwealth War Graves, Sight Scotland Veterans, SAFA, Help for Heroes, Force and Employment, Blind Veterans UK, RAF Carers. So yeah, lots of stalls to come and see and lots of entertainment to enjoy into the afternoon.
2: And just a quick recap on the key timings.
1: Yes, so the parade will step off from Charlotte Square at 10:30, arriving in St Andrew Square at 10:45. We'll have speech from the Deputy Lord Provost, and then really from 11 o'clock the refreshment area is open, entertainment will start, and we'll wrap up around 3 o'clock.
2: Can we go back to the parade for just a second? Because it's just struck me that maybe there's veterans listening who haven't been on parade for a number of years. They can still come along, they can still take part. They're not going to get beasted by the RSM or the GSM.

They are a Canadian group, and that one is Yukon Blonde with Up to You. A few things just to remind you about. We are into the final week of school, but if you're thinking, what are the kids going to do once they're out of school? There is quite a bit on the go. And first up, well, next Friday, on the 26th of June, from 12 o'clock onwards, there will be a Schools Out for Summer party at the Recreation Center. A bit of a get-together, inflatables, games, chalk fun, snacks, and more. And you can celebrate the end of the school year with friends. So that's the Schools Out for Summer at the Ralston Recreation Center with PSP, Friday the 26th of June. There's also on the go summer camps. Now, Ralston School will be running a summer camp and a preschool for most of the summer. So if you haven't yet got signed up, go to the school and let them know that you'd like to get your child registered. A whole week is not very much. It is $100, and then you can get a full day, 5 days a week for childcare and keep your kids busy throughout the summer with the school's summer camp and, of course, daycare. So that's open for everyone. And then PSP is also running a summer camp, and this will be the one of the week that the school doesn't run theirs. They're going to do a different one, Monday the 13th through to Friday the 17th of July. You can join PSP for a week of activities, including splash park fun, playground time, arts and crafts, games, and a field trip. And this is for ages 5 through to 12. The whole entire week costs $25 per child, and you can get registered at the rec center. And if your child just wants to take part in the field trip, they can do that as well. I think that's a $15 charge to head on the field trip. They're going into town to do lots of fun activities, so you can get them signed up. That is the PSP summer camp running Monday the 13th through to Friday the 17th of July, and it runs from 9 to 3:30. Next is this one from Lewis Capaldi. It is Stay Love.

Lewis Capaldi, Stay Love on the FBS Forces Station. I will say there's the Canadian charts. We've got lots of tunes still to come. This one is Undressed. It is from Somber.

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0: Done For Me. That is Charlie Puth with Kalani, and that is on BFBS, the Forces Station. What kind of plans do you have for your weekend? Hopefully there's been no bad weather like that crazy storm that happened on Tuesday last week, at least here on the prairies. That got a little bit wild, and it was a little bit of a rodeo out there. Apparently the wind gusts in the Suffield area reached up to 132 kilometers per hour on that storm. It was the highest recorded. Medicine Hat got about 120, but out here on the prairies, it peaked out at about 132 kilometers, which is insane. And it just gives you a little idea about how when proper tornadoes hit and the wind gusts hit up to like 200 kilometers per hour, how powerful that actually is. We do have some Canadian music. Orchard Sky is up first with Honest, and then we have Sierra Pilot, The Thief.
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2: Yeah, yeah.
1: Turn it up.
2: The Canadian

Sierra Pilot, The Thief. We've got another full hour of the Canadian charts on the go, but it is almost time to catch up with some more Forces news. A couple of tracks here. One of my favorite groups is Mumford & Sons and their track I Will Wait. And then we're going to wrap up this hour with some Biffy Clyro and A Little Love. Both of these tunes, absolutely fantastic. So I think you should go turn them up and enjoy it full blast.

That just screams weekend music right there. That is OMI with a Cheerleader, and it is on BFBS, the Forces Station. It's one of those ones I like to, when I do one of the kids' discos, the kids love it. You stick it on, they all dance around, they all know the words, and it just has got some feel-good vibes to it. We've got lots of music. It is the final hour here of the Canadian charts. We've got some Canadian tunes coming up. We've also got some chart toppers from the UK side, and a few classic hits mixed in here as well. So we're going to continue music with some Bella Kay and I Love It, I Love It, I Love It.

0: I love it. I love it. I love it. Bella Kay on BFBS Forces Station. Some things on the go if you are in Belize. Don't forget that on Friday, the 26th of June, there will be bingo. Batsa Bingo returns once a month on the final Friday of the month. They play some bingo in the Flagstaff Mass down in Belize. So it's bingo night, eyes down and ready to see who can shout bingo the fastest. You can compete with friends at a fun evening. So Batsa Bingo, Friday the 26th of June at the Flagstaff Mass down in Belize. And I can't play bingo. I'm going to hold up my hand. And I find the anticipation of waiting for someone to shout bingo, it's overwhelming for me. So, and I always seem to pick the worst card. Like there'd be like 20 numbers before I even get a single solitary one. And what we do have some bingo here with the MFRC every once in a while. And I just go and watch because I can't play along. It's too much. It's too stressful for me. I can't deal with it. Paul Russell will continue the music with Little Boo Thing.
1: Let me tell you.

0: let you know.
1: In Excess, Need You Tonight. And that one is, of course, they're Australian and was released as a lead single from their sixth studio album, Kick, back in 1987, making that tune almost 40 years old. What? Yeah, I know. It reached number 3 in Australia, became a huge hit worldwide, peaking at number 1 on the US Billboard Hot 100, giving them their only number 1 single in the United States. Also was top 5 here in Canada and in the UK. And I have to say, that one is one of my favorites, but it does take me back to when I think there's no way that tune is nearly 40 years old. Calvin Harris featuring Clementine Douglas will continue music with Blessings.

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0: Ariana Grande, who believes that God is a woman. What do you think? Possibility is there. It is the Canadian charts, so we do need some Canadian music. And you know what? I do think we need some Canadian country music. So we're going to go with Tyler Joe Miller and Back to Drinking Whiskey. And then following that with some Andrew Hyatt, Four Good Years. And final one of our three in a row from Canadian artists will be Ben Chase and Call Me Drunk. Three Canadian tunes back to back to back right here on the Canadian charts.
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Some good old Canadian country music there from Ben Chase and Call Me Drunk. Now we got some country music here, but it comes from Shaboozy. He's not Canadian, he is American. And this one was an absolutely massive hit when it came out. And it still is. It's one of those bar songs, you put it on and everybody is up dancing. Good thing it is called a bar song, Tipsy. Now Shaboozy does have some new music coming out at the end of July, July 31st, a new album called The Outlaw, Cherry Lee, and Other Western Tales. There's already been a couple of singles that have come off of this, and I'm going to tell you, they are already ones that I'm thinking, I'm going to add that into my playlist. So looking forward to some new music from Shaboozy from his brand new album, but this one is a bar song.

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High Hopes 3000 from Role Model, and I can kind of see why he goes by Role Model. His actual name, hang on to your hats for this one, is Tucker Pillsbury. Tucker Pillsbury being his last name, and that's a new album, or a new song coming off his new album called Chuck Timely and the Hourglass. That one is set to land on the 7th of August, and then he's on tour around all over the place. But this tune is one of the new ones off of his new album. Now, Ella Langley, she's another huge American country music artist who is landing herself on the charts everywhere. It is Choosing Texas.

Choosing Texas. That is such a catchy tune, and I've been hearing it all over the place, social media, on the radio, and not hard to see why. I do believe if you want to see her, she'll be playing at the Calgary Stampede over on Stampede. We're coming up in just over a week's time, so you may want to get up there and catch her live. Franz Ferdinand is going to continue the music. Do you want to? Oh,

Never be the same. Camila Cabello on BF Bassiforce Station. It has been the Canadian charts with me, Melissa, but we are now at the end and we're going to wrap things up. Going to head up to Forces News, catch up with some more of the news and sport, and then we'll be joining Joe Carden with, of course, his weekend program. So loving that. This one is SWV right here up to the news.